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1: Tens of thousands of work experience and training placements will be available to get young people back into work. They'll span sectors from construction to hospitality to social care. And it comes after the news that over a million 16 to 24-year-olds are not learning or earning. A review found a lack of work experience was the most common barrier to work. Local pharmacies in England will be able to prescribe more medicines on the spot. Holly Hughes has the details.
2: From this autumn, people in England will be able to seek treatment for more conditions at their local pharmacy without being referred back to their GP. It's part of a £340 million deal aimed at easing pressure on family doctors. Whilst at the moment, pharmacists can hand over prescription-only medicines for 7 common conditions, that number will be going up to 12. More details about the conditions are yet to come.
1: A Canadian man linked to the deaths of more than 100 Brits after allegedly selling them lethal substances will not face trial in the UK. Kenneth Law is accused of aiding suicide. He's said to have sold around 1,200 packages of the substances around the world. The victims' families are calling for a public inquiry here in the UK. More people admit to using a phone to go on the internet, text or post on social media whilst driving than at any point since 2018. Young drivers are by far the most likely group to engage in the illegal phone use. Rod Dennis is from the RAC who did the research.
3: What we need to see from the government is a clear plan of action to target this problem and how we go about fixing it. We as RAC think there should be a focus particularly on younger drivers, educating them about the dangers of this and showing them why no message, no video call is worth risking your life and others for.
1: And the warm weather is here to stay for many of us, but it is going to cool down slightly. It will remain quite warm today, but temperatures will come back down towards near average at the weekend. The Met Office says the weather's also going to become more changeable.
4: The Met Office says the record temperatures are expected to ease over the next few days. The hot weather's attracted many to open water swimming over the last week, resulting in a number of deaths, including a 17-year-old boy in Cheshire. NHS England says there were over 20,000 visits to its heatstroke advice page on Bank Holiday Monday, compared with 488 the previous week. The Archbishop of York, Stephen Cottrell, is visiting Chester next week. On Tuesday, he'll meet civic leaders before walking to St. Peter's at the Cross Church. Local school pupils will be at Chester Cathedral in the morning before meeting the Archbishop later in the day. And the Chester Green Festival is returning in June with talks, workshops and family activities across the city. The festival celebrates sustainability, creativity and community action. It takes place in two parts on Sunday the 7th and Sunday the 14th of June at Chester Town Hall, Exchange Square and Picture House. That's the latest. 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
0: Gavin Matthews. Gavin Matthews.
5: Good morning. Here we go. It's not as warm this morning, is it? Can feel that change in the air. Friday morning, the 29th of May. I'm here till 12. We got Ray and Kim Wilde. Our

0: That is Ray, and Where Is My Husband, and this is Chester's D Radio, and it's Friday. Yeah, it's Friday. I'm here today, filling in for Mike, and it's not as... I mean, it's noticeably not summer anymore. If you are... if you've been up and about early every morning this week, it's felt like summer even at 6 a.m, but not this morning. It certainly feels chillier, and it's cloudier, and it's fresher, and it's ready for the rain that's definitely coming our way next week, you know, when the schools go back and summer officially starts on Monday the 1st of June. I knew it would rain on Monday. I just knew it. I've got the papers here. We'll see what they're saying for Friday morning the 29th of May after No Doubt and It's My
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It's My Life. That's No Doubt, and this is Chester's D Radio on Friday morning. And let's go through the papers. We'll start with the really sad news that two more swimmers have died, bringing the heatwave death toll to 11. Authorities warned of the risks of getting in cold water amid soaring temperatures, as sadly they do every year. But now 11, mostly young people, have drowned jumping into cold water during the hot weather. Greedy FIFA bosses finally face having the whistle blown on their disgraceful World Cup ticket racket. It's reported this morning, with legal action coming from at least three host states. Senior American lawyers are leading formal investigations into claims the game's notorious rulers have misled supporters and illegally hiked prices. US Congress has also raised concerns about potentially deceptive practices, including restricting ticket supply in order to inflate prices. England supporters last night welcomed the investigation, which is being seen as a test case for all 16 host cities facing identical concerns. Recent tax increases on jobs are fueling youth unemployment. A landmark report warns that the crisis is hitting young men the hardest. The review by jobs czar Alan Milburn also revealed that youth worklessness is costing £125 billion a year. His report found rising national insurance bills and soaring wage costs have made firms think twice about hiring inexperienced young workers. It comes as figures show the number of young people not in education, employment or training has surged past a million for the first time in more than a decade. Launching his report yesterday, Labour grandee Mr Milburn warned Britain now faced a bedroom generation trapped at home scrolling all night after starter jobs, apprenticeships and Saturday work all dried up. The Prime Minister yesterday hit back at Tony Blair's broadside against his government, insisting Labour has been vindicated by results. The PM said he didn't agree with much of the former Labour leader's criticism after Tony Blair accused ministers of lacking a coherent plan. Speaking in West London, the PM pointed to falling NHS waiting lists, lower immigration levels and improving ties with the EU as great successes. Now, Donald Trump. We have a daily Donald Trump story, normally, and today's no exception. The US has people smugglers in its sights, shooting out migrant boats' engines. Mexican cartels are sending people across the border by sea after a crackdown on land routes, but the US Coast Guard has now been authorized by Donald Trump to use firepower against them. Agents initially discharged firecrackers towards the vessel, along with verbal warnings to stop immediately. That may then be followed by pepper spray pellets before shooting out the engine. Once it's been disabled or blown up, agents can board the boat before handing passengers over to Border Patrol detention. Now, going back 63 years to 1963, that was the year, of course, when Lee Harvey Oswald shot dead the then American President John F. Kennedy. The window, this is a strange story, I think, the window through which he did it is up for auction, and the estimate is around £55,000. The 40-inch by 66-inch wood-framed sniper's perch was taken from the sixth floor of the Texas School Book Depository by its owner. It was displayed in the museum, but it's now for sale in Dallas 63 years after the assassination. Kennedy, of course, was killed as his motorcade drove through Dealey Plaza in the city's downtown region on the 22nd of November 1963. Three spent cartridge cases and a rifle were said to be recovered from the depository. The rifle thought to, of course, have been the murder weapon. The Heritage Auctions sale takes place on June the 25th. And yeah, £55,000 for the window through which JFK was shot. That's what they're thinking it's going to fetch. Now, back home for this story, a country village still lacks proper internet 26 years after broadband was rolled out in the UK. Residents are lagging with speeds as low as 1 Mbps. It's also impossible for some living in the New Forest village of God's Hill to binge Netflix, send email attachments or use basic online services. After years of failed promises to hook up the village properly, a £16 million government-funded broadband scheme announced in 2023 has now allegedly been dropped. Many of the 500 residents in God's Hill, which has a 12th century church and thatched cottages,
are just absolutely fuming. They're paying for Elon Musk's Starlink direct satellite service that costs about £40 a month plus hundreds of pounds for the dish. But at least they can get online, I suppose. But on the other hand, pretty little village they live in by the sound of it. A golfer who's waited 44 years to hit a hole-in-one got two in the same round. Retired banker Douglas Spencer defied odds of 67 million to one but still didn't win the tournament he was in. He holed his tee shot at the ninth hole, then repeated it at the 16th. If that means anything to you. And finally, one little story here, just to finish with. Pigeons. Pigeons may find their way home with magnetic sensors in their livers. What about that? Special cells packed with iron act as a compass, helping them detect the Earth's magnetic field. The finding finally explains why pigeons have such uncanny navigation skills. All of that light in the papers today. If I hadn't picked them up, we wouldn't have known any of that.

Dig In and That's Moving Too Fast on Chester's D Radio on Friday. Yeah, Friday morning. It is the 29th of May. It's 6:30. And in the First Stoppers Club this morning, hello, Sharon. This is Sharon Berry, dropping Paul off at the station as he's off to Manchester again for a few days on exam board work. And then I'm in Chester to take some photos while it's quiet for my Festival of Ideas talk this year. Oh yes, Sharon, I remember you did a Festival of Ideas talk last year as well, didn't you? Let's know between now and the festival at the start of July what your talk is on. Then I'm doing some shopping on the way home. Have a good weekend. I'll be spending mine with the dogs, of course. Fabulous. Talking of dogs, we got Rob Evans with us now and Cookie. Another long day yesterday, says Rob, and probably another one today. Weekend manoeuvres are manoeuvres. I love that. Working Saturday. On Sunday, I'm doing some prep for my fishing holiday in a few weeks' time. Fishing holiday. Lovely. We'll have a good one this weekend, won't you, Rob? And hello, Karen. This is Kaz. No mention of Bella, but I'm sure Bella's knocking around. Kaz says, I had 22 fence panels to paint in the garden. I hate painting fence panels. Plus the gate and the panels outside onto the drive. I'm down to the last 1.5 panels. Well done, you. Wow, I can't wait to finish this weekend. It is a hateful job, painting fence panels. I loathe doing it. I like everything in the garden except painting the fence. Hopefully, though, says Karen, I won't need to do it for another 5 years, at least. It looks snazzy now, though, doesn't it? All off down to Karen's to have a look at her newly painted fence panels. More First Stoppers in a bit.

0: That's Bruno Mars. And I just might. I've just looked at the Chester Weather Station data from yesterday. We got to 29 Celsius. That was a degree or two warmer than I was saying in the weather forecast yesterday morning. 29 Celsius, 10 to 6 yesterday was the peak of Chester's temperatures. We won't get anywhere near that today. Probably around 23, 24 perhaps. But it will be dry. Although cloudy this morning, it certainly feels fresher. But we've got sunshine on the way this afternoon.
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0: Now, I'm not normally here on Friday, as you know, although I have been here for maybe three or four Fridays over the last two or three months or so, and I've noticed the roads tend to be quieter on a Friday. Is that usual? During school holidays, I mean, even quieter still. I'm just looking around the whole area now, and I can't see a thing to mention. Not a thing. You'll be all right wherever you're going at the moment. Just having a proper check before I press the button to finish. Nothing to report. Might as well not string it out any longer then.
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Yeah, the Killers. Somebody told me it is 10 to 7 on Friday morning and in the First Uppers Club. Now, John, the hip kiss. Hello, John. He says, morning, Gavin. Morning, John. What's the weather for Roman Day at Chester Races tomorrow? Well, the good news is if you're heading to the races tomorrow for Roman Day, both Romans and 21st century citizens are going to be dry. Yes, no rain forecast for tomorrow. A mostly dry day, quite cloudy, but there'll be plenty of sunny spells as well. Temperatures to the early 20s. So it's going to be the last of the 20 plus days tomorrow and it will stay dry. So have a good day there, John. And I've heard from your girlfriend as well, Alison. Morning, Alison. Alison here from Cooler Bradford. Hope you'll enjoy your day. Thank you. And you. Greetings.

0: That is Somba. Good song. Still love that, you know. If you are up, let me know before 7. That gets you in the first Uppers Club. We'll finish that after the news and we'll go there with Marie.
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2: A much fresher feel this morning, but it's going to be a dry day. Cloudy at first, but plenty of sunshine this afternoon and temperatures up to around 23 Celsius today.
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3: 300,000 new work experience and training placements are being put in place to try and get more young people into work. So after a report warned that too many people were struggling to find a job, with over a million not in employment or education. The placements will cover sectors from construction to hospitality to social care. People in England will be able to seek treatment for more conditions at their local pharmacy without being referred back to their GP. Holly Hughes has more.
4: The £314 million deal will expand independent prescribing, meaning pharmacists with a relevant qualification can make decisions and prescribe medicines on the spot. Ministers say the changes, which come into force this autumn, will ease pressure on family doctors. The deal builds on the Pharmacy First scheme, which will be expanded to include more health issues. At the moment, the initiative allows patients to see their pharmacist for advice over the counter treatments and prescription only medicines for seven common conditions. Now, five more conditions will be added, although the details have not yet been shared.
3: Drivers admitting to using their phones whilst on the road has hit an eight-year high. Well, Dennis is from the RAC who did the research.
5: When you're driving, you should be focused on one thing only, and that is what you are doing as a driver. Everything else can wait. Sadly, for some drivers, especially young drivers, it does appear that they can't resist that temptation, and that's what's leading to these shocking figures.
3: US and Iranian negotiators are said to have reached an agreement to extend their ceasefire. Tehran have not confirmed any deal, though, while Donald Trump is also yet to sign it off. His deputy, J.D. Vance, says it's unclear whether he will. Officials say the agreement contains conditions to help reopen the Strait of Hormuz. And Westminster must get better at governing a world with AI. That's coming from the Prime Minister's Chief Secretary. Darren Jones says it's difficult to manage due to the rapid rate at which the technology improves. But he added new powers passed in the Crime and Policing Act mean they can respond quickly without putting forward a new bill.
6: The Met Office says the hot weather of the last few days is expected to ease over the weekend. The hot weather's attracted many to open water swimming over the last week, resulting in a number of deaths, including a 17-year-old boy in Cheshire. There have also been thunderstorms and heavy downpours, with over 85,000 lightning strikes recorded across the UK and Ireland. The Archbishop of York, Stephen Cotterill, will be in Chester on Tuesday, concluding with an event in the Cathedral. Archbishop Stephen will begin the day meeting civic leaders before walking to St. Peter's at the Cross Church. He'll join the Bishop of Chester for an everyday pilgrimage event at the Cathedral at 7 p.m. And the Chester Green Festival's bringing together expert talks, eco-stalls, workshops, arts, food and family-friendly activities across Chester Town Hall, Exchange Square and Picture House in June. The two-part festival is taking place on Sunday the 7th and Sunday the 14th of June. Festival organisers say the event's designed to be welcoming and accessible for everyone. That's the latest. For more news from our area, click dradio.com.
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3: Luke Littler has added to his ever-expanding trophy cabinet as he beat Luke Humphreys to regain the Premier League title. The 19-year-old now holds all three of Darts' Triple Crown titles, but admits the booing got to him last night and he considered walking away. He pulled through to win a last-leg decider, though, and a £350,000 jackpot. Football and Scotland take on Curaçao tomorrow as they prepare for their first World Cup campaign in nearly 30 years. Defender Grant Hanley says the pressure is intense.
7: We'd like to have, you know, performed better and progressed further in the last couple of tournaments we've been to. Qualifying for them is one thing, but you know, you want to give a good account of yourself and you want to be as successful as we can. You know, and this one's no different.
3: Meanwhile, manager Steve Clarke has signed a new deal, taking him to the 2030 World Cup. And in one of the biggest French Open shocks in recent years, world number one Yannick Sinner says he couldn't find any energy as he lost in the second round to Juan Manuel Cerundolo. Sinner was the heavy favourite for the title and was on a 30-match winning streak.
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2: Yeah, Friday morning, it is the 29th of May. Belinda Carlisle, leave a light on for me in just a moment. If you leave a light on, though, shut the window, you'll have all sorts of midges in.

Chester's D Radio, Friday morning, 7:12. Andrew Garland, good morning. Snuck into the First Stoppers Club just in time. Happy Friday, he says, and to you. A better night's sleep last night. Yeah, me too, actually. I did wake up about midnight, but I had all the windows wide open. It was just like, I think it was somebody going home. A few pints in, singing. Which I actually quite like, listening to drunk people singing as they walk home as I'm lying in bed. Better night's sleep last night anyway, said Andrew. Not that I'm fully awake yet, of course. I'll take some more caffeine, I'll be sound. Looking forward to a relaxing weekend with Nadine visiting tomorrow. So we'll be having our roast dinner on Saturday, not Sunday. Ooh, controversial. It's looking like from Sunday the weather returns to its default summer settings. Absolutely, just in time for summer to begin on Monday. Who else have we got to say hello to? Well, Tina Evans. Hello, Tina. Knocking around this morning. Nice to have you with us, she says. Friday morning. Thank you very much. It was delicious to get out of bed at 4:30 this morning. I can't tell you. Hello to Hazel. Hazel McCall says, nothing's sorted out yet for the weekend. I guarantee you this. Hazel will end up in the pub. Probably the White Bear in Bangkok. I'd have 50p on it if I was a betting man. Hello to Helen Fearon, who does know what she's doing this weekend. She's off to Chester Zoo tomorrow with her daughter. Have a fabulous time. And Caroline Truby as well. It's Friday, she says. Day off today for me, but I've been awake since 5am. That's annoying. I'm glad it's cooler out. I think most people are secretly happier that it's not 30 plus anymore during the daytime. But we'll miss it next week when it starts raining and cloudy and temperatures, what, 16, 17 Celsius during the daytime. When next week's daytime temperatures are the same as this week's nighttime temperatures, it might be a little bit sad. Anyway, whatever you're doing, wherever you are today, First Stoppers, have a fabulous Friday and a brilliant weekend when it comes.

0: Alex Warren, Fever Dream. It's Chester's D Radio. The Heritage Festival continues, of course, over the weekend and into next week. We'll find out about next week's events on the show on Monday morning, but we'll have a look at what's happening today and over the weekend in the next few minutes.
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0: Starting to get a little busy now around the Belgrave lights and into the Post House roundabout, but no massive delay there. Just a very small queue. A little bit of a queue or slow traffic, I suppose, really. Chrystalton to Roughton outbound on the A41. And then just building up in the usual places, but nothing that's going to delay you for too long, I don't think, anywhere at the moment. I mean, this is going to be a whole different ball game on Monday when the schools are back, of course. But at the moment, if you're going anywhere, should be fine. 391063 is the number to call if you spot something. I've just spotted a very... Hang on, no, it's just gone. There was a slow patch of traffic through the Deeside Industrial Park, but that seems to have disappeared. As you were,
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Backstreet Boys, everybody. It's 7:25. The Chester Heritage Festival continues today and over the weekend and into next week. Today, Roman Zumba down at the amphitheatre from 11:30. Join Legionary Gluteus Maximus. Very clever. For 30 minutes of heart-pumping fitness and mind-blowing Roman history. 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The Family Heritage Trail is on all day. There's Gladiator School at the museum from 1 till 2 this afternoon. And then over the weekend tomorrow, you can discover Viking Chester at the amphitheatre. It's Roman Day, of course, at the races tomorrow. And the Family Heritage Trail is on throughout the weekend. You can find out in a lot more detail what events are happening where and when through the website, which is really user-friendly. This is one of the best set-up websites I've seen in a long time. 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

Michael Bublé. It's a beautiful day. 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A meat draw, which takes place at 12 noon every Friday, including today. Tickets are just £1. All the tickets for all the draws on Win with D Radio, very cheap. Pound or less, pennies some of them. 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Just go to where it says Win with Chester's D Radio and you'll see all the draws that are currently running. The meat draw is weekly. There are a variety of draws that you can enter for pennies. You can also, if you're a member, nominate a local charity, because there's a charity wheel that gets spun each week and a local charity gets some free cash as well. And there's the World Cup Madness competition that was launched a few days ago, where you can win up to £200, tickets just 79p each to take part in that one.

0: What's the best? Right, 15 Celsius at the moment. We'll get up to about 23, maybe 24 later. It'll stay dry all day. Disappointingly cloudy this morning, but there's sunshine to come this afternoon.
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0: Okay, we're not too bad this morning in most places. I can see the A56 Warrington Road, though, through Mickle Trafford, is queuing, quite a way before the school lane, station lane crossroads. So that's heading from Mickle Trafford up towards Bridge Trafford in that direction, queuing traffic there. I'm not sure why. Elsewhere, she's starting to build up a little in the usual places. No big delays anywhere that I can see. Nothing that you won't be expecting anyway. 391063 is my number, though. If you spot something, please let me know. Just a reminder, actually, outbound A41 seems slow from Criston down to Waverton. That's pretty much it for now.
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0: Check back in half an hour, of course, and we'll do On This Day in Music after I Love It, I Love It, I Love It by Bella Kay.

0: because it's you.
1: Bella Kay. I love it, I love it, I love it. Right, it's the 29th of May. Time for On This Day in Music. And for part one, we'll go back 43 29th of May to this date in 1983 when an American schoolboy band got to number one here in the UK. The band included a then-teenage Bobby Brown. They were New Edition. The song was Candy Girl.

star who went on to produce and write for New Kids on the Block. 43 years ago today, that got to number one. And from this day in music, part two, we'll go back 21 years to this day in 2005. Now, a virtual band had been created in 1998 by Blur's Damon Albarn and the artist Jamie Hewlett, which comprised four fictional members whose lives were portrayed through comic strip animations and music. And 21 years ago today, Gorillaz, that's who they were, got their first number one album with Demon Days, and from it, here's Feel Good Inc.

from the album Demon Days, which 21 years ago today became their first number one album. While that song was playing, I've had Dave on. Dave's phoned me up from Upton telling me off for confusing him. He said, what are you doing on the radio? It's Friday. But it took him a while to realise it was Friday when he put the radio on and heard my voice. Yeah, I've not known, to be honest with you, I've not really known. With the bank holiday weekend just passed and not working on Monday, now I'm working on Friday, I've not really known what day it is all week. Normal service will be resumed from next week.

0: just great showman, by the way, if you ever get the chance to see him live. Fill My Little World. Yesterday, our little piece of the world got up to 29 Celsius just before 6 o'clock. I thought it was getting warmer as we were heading towards tea time. Currently, it's around 15, feeling a lot fresher, up to 23 or 24 by the south.
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1: Dry and cloudy this morning. Sunshine this afternoon, though, with temperatures up to around 23 Celsius later.
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2: Tens of thousands of work experience and training placements will be available to get more young people into work. Lucy Gormanley has more.
3: The placements will span sectors from construction to hospitality to social care, and it comes after the news that over a million 16 to 24-year-olds are not learning or earning. Former Labour Cabinet Minister Alan Milburn, who led the report, found a lack of work experience was the most common barrier to work, and students without family connections or strong networks are missing out.
2: More drivers are admitting to using their phones on the road than at any other point since 2018.
4: Almost anything seems to go at the wheel, and we've seen a sharp increase, sadly, this year in the number of people prepared to do this kind of illegal and dangerous behaviour behind the wheel. The only thing we've seen a reduction in is the number of drivers who say they use a handheld phone at the wheel for making voice calls. Everything else appears to be free game for drivers.
2: That's Rob Dennis from the RAC. Their research shows around 15% of people admitted to using their phone to browse the internet, text or make a call. Meanwhile, young drivers are by far the most likely group to engage in illegal phone use. Former Scottish First Minister Nicola Sturgeon says she was deceived, misled and betrayed by her ex-husband. Yesterday, she was in public for the first time since Peter Morrill appeared in court on Monday. He pleaded guilty to using £400,000 of the party's money on personal items like cars and watches. A rocket belonging to Jeff Bezos's Blue Origin has exploded during a test launch. The New Glenn rocket blew up ahead of a satellite launch planned for next week. Nobody was hurt, but it had shaken homes nearby. Mr. Bezos says it's been a very rough day, but they'll do whatever they can to get back flying. And Luke Littler admits he was close to walking away from darts after a series of incidents where crowds turned against him. But he bounced back to win at the Premier League title last night, beating Luke Humphries by a single leg. The 19-year-old now holds all three of darts' Triple Crown titles.
5: The Met Office says the record temperatures are expected to ease over the next few days. The hot weather's attracted many to open water swimming over the last week, resulting in a number of deaths, including a 17-year-old boy in Cheshire. NHS England says there were over 20,000 visits to its heatstroke advice page on Bank Holiday Monday, compared with 488 the previous week. The Archbishop of York, Stephen Cottrell, is visiting Chester next week. On Tuesday, he'll meet civic leaders before walking to St. Peter's at the Cross Church. Local school pupils will be at Chester Cathedral in the morning before meeting the Archbishop later in the day. And the Chester Green Festival is returning in June with talks, workshops and family activities across the city. The festival celebrates sustainability, creativity and community action. It takes place in two parts on Sunday the 7th and Sunday the 14th of June at Chester Town Hall, Exchange Square and Picture House. That's the latest. For more news from our area, click dradio.com.
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2: Luke Littler has added to his ever-expanding trophy cabinet as he beat Luke Humphries to regain the Premier League title. The 19-year-old now holds all three of darts' Triple Crown titles, but admits the booing got to him last night and he considered walking away. He pulled through to win a last leg decider, though, and a £350,000 jackpot. Football and Scotland take on Curaçao tomorrow as they prepare for their first World Cup campaign in nearly 30 years. Defender Grant Hanley says the pressure is intense.
6: We'd like to have, you know, performed better and progressed further in the last couple of tournaments we've been to. Qualifying for them is one thing, but you know, you want to give a good account of yourself and you want to be as successful as we can. You know, and this one's no different.
2: Meanwhile, manager Steve Clark has signed a new deal, taking him to the 2030 World Cup. And in one of the biggest French Open shocks in recent years, world number one Yannick Sinner says he couldn't find any energy as he lost in the second round to Juan Manuel Cerundolo. Sinner was the heavy favourite for the title and was on a 30-match winning streak.
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1: Well, do you know what day it is today? I mean, we've established it's Friday, though we have all been rather confused. The 29th of May I'm referring to, it's a special day. I wonder if you know why. If not, I'll tell you after New Order.

Baseline Yorker, 12 minutes after 8. Chester's New Radio Morning. Friday the 29th of May. What is the 29th of May? It is a special date. Though it's been forgotten by most, it's Restoration Day. Also known as Oak Apple Day or Royal Oak Day, it was the date on which the monarchy was restored in May 1660 after the death of Oliver Cromwell and his son who followed him turned out to be weak and ineffectual. So the monarchy was restored, Charles II came back from the continent, and the 29th of May 1660 was the date that happened. So it was celebrated as a public holiday from then until the public holiday was abolished 2 centuries later in 1859 under the Anniversary Days Observance Act. If that hadn't have come in, then we'd all be off work today. It'd be another bank holiday. It was to mark the restoration of the monarchy, and it's called Oak Apple Day quite often because it's a reference to when 9 years earlier Charles II was fleeing from Oliver Cromwell's troops. He hid up an oak tree. Now, whether that's true or not, it's a sort of an enduring myth that pretty much everybody knows about. He hid up an oak tree to escape the Roundhead army and got across to the continent and stayed there for 9 years and came back triumphant, 29th of May 1660. And it was celebrated very much in the late 17th century. You were expected to wear a sprig of oak leaves on the 29th of May to mark your joyousness at the restoration of the monarchy. And if you didn't, you were at risk of being pelted with birds' eggs or thrashed with nettles. And in Sussex, if you weren't wearing a sprig of oak leaves, you were liable to be pinched, giving rise to the unofficial name of Pinch Bum Day, or Bumping Day, as it was known in Essex. And there are some places in the country where events still take place on this day to mark what I've just told you, really. Upton-upon-Severn in Worcestershire, there's somewhere in Wiltshire, and a couple of places in Devon. Even in Shropshire, there's somewhere an event happens on the 29th of May each year, almost 400 years on from the restoration of the monarchy. So now you know, 29th of May, it's Restoration Day or Oak Apple Day. And if somebody's not wearing a sprig of oak leaves today, I don't recommend you go pinching their bum. In fact, I strongly warn against it.

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0: So it's not a bad looking situation on the roads around Chester. Parkgate Road, we've got a little queue now heading towards the Aldi roundabout. Nothing massive going on there. It is a little busy on Long Lane, Waverton Village Road down into Long Lane. Some slow traffic there as you head towards Hargrave. We've got a little bit of traffic here on Sandy Lane, coming up to where the Rake and Pike is, I believe. But these queues are all tiny, tiny, tiny, tiny queues. Nothing of any massive note at all. Elsewhere, just a little busier in the usual places. Ah, it's the school holidays, you know. On Monday, this is going to be totally different. At this time on Monday, I'll be talking about delays for 3 minutes, probably. At the moment, though, nothing else to mention. 391063 is the number if you spot something.
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started. I don't know about you, I don't watch a lot of terrestrial telly anymore. Hardly any, because, I mean, most of it's rubbish. Beyond rubbish. I mean, when reality TV started 25 years ago, you know, pop stars and early Big Brothers, it was all new and fresh and okay. It was pretty good for the first year or two, I suppose. But, I mean, 25 years on, reality TV, some of the stuff they come up with now, it's just so bad. It's so bad. But a lot of people like it. I don't, so I don't watch much telly. However, every now and then, there's an utter gem, and I found something by mistake the other night, which I was absolutely hooked on. I'm going to watch it again. You may have seen it. I think it was Wednesday night. It was a documentary on Channel 5, Richard Madeley, Inside the World's Mega Prison. And he was visiting a prison in El Salvador in... Now I'm showing my ignorance. It's either Central or South America. And it housed 3,000 extremely dangerous men, admittedly, who had done some terrible, terrible things. But the prison there is just, I'm going to say, inhuman. The men who are in there have no chance of parole ever. So they're in there for life. They're allowed no visitors, no possessions, unless they want a Bible. That's the only thing they're allowed. There's hundreds of them per cell. The beds are multi-bunks made of metal. There are no mattresses. And, I mean, it's just an absolutely incredible approach to justice. Completely different from, you know, over here, I suppose, mostly except in the cases of heinous crimes. A big role of prisons is to rehabilitate. Over in El Salvador, no. There's just no way. It's all about punishment and deterrent. And Richard Madeley goes into this prison. And it's just so different from anything we're used to. And so different from anything I think most of us would find acceptable, that it's just gripping TV. And if you missed it, I can recommend watching it on the 5 On Demand thing. It says here it's available till the 26th of May 2031 to watch again. So if you get now, between now and the 26th of May 2031, I'd certainly recommend watching it if you're interested in expanding your mind and finding out about stuff that goes on elsewhere in the world. Really, really gripping program there. Richard Madeley, Inside the World's Mega Prison. It's very rare I recommend a TV show on the radio.

good story from Chester Zoo. Three giant otter pups have just started learning how to swim. Born to first-time parents Benita and Manu, the triplets have remained tucked away in their den for the first few weeks of life. They're 15 weeks old now, and they've had an induction to life in water as they get their very first swimming lessons. Led by mum and dad, Benita and Manu, the pups were picked up one by one by the scruff of the neck and popped straight into the deep end of the water. This moment was caught on camera, the moment the rare triplets, two boys and one girl, experienced water for the very first time. And I mean, you could, I read out somebody's name when we did the first Uppers Club earlier, was planning to go to Chester Zoo this weekend, and I'm just looking for the message now. It was a couple of hours ago that I read it out, so I can't remember who it was. Apologies. Ah, here we go. It's Helen Fearon. She's off to the zoo tomorrow with her daughter. That's just one of the beautiful things you'll be able to see. Oh, we needed a bit of a good news story there after the my recommendation of the Richard Madeley Prisons show, which was, I think it was a dark show, interesting but dark. If you need something light, do an animal story. Works every time.

0: Bon Jovi and Living on a Prayer. Friday morning, dry, cloudy this morning. Sunshine later, though. Thank God, I might jet wash my drive. I've been threatening to do that for ages. Temperatures up to 23 Celsius later.
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7: We're not doing too badly at all. It's busy approaching the St David's roundabout. The ongoing works there, of course, compounding an already busy area. But it's better than it is during school opening times. Elsewhere, let's see, a little busy between the Belgrave Lights and the Post House, but I don't think you'll be delayed there for any length of time at all. Much, much quieter than usual because, of course, it is school holidays. A41, let me see, a little slow outbound through Waverton and diverting off down Common Lane and Village Road. Looks a little bit ploddy as well, heading away from Waverton and away from Chester in that direction. Other than that, I can't really see anything that's going to hold you up at all. No, I really can't. 391063 is the number to call if you can.
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competition, inviting schools, charities and community groups near their branches to apply for a fully managed refurbishment project worth up to £10,000. Now, they have branches in Scunthorpe, Ilkeston and Chester. And the winner of the competition round here has been announced, and it's Cuddington Primary School. Cuddington Primary School is Chester's winner in the Big Build competition. The village school where they welcome children aged between 4 and 11. It was selected by a judging panel from entries submitted by schools and charities and community groups in and around the city. It's part of a, well, it was part of an ongoing effort to modernise their facilities that the primary school entered, and they identified various areas of need. They had a dated main reception frontage area. There was an ageing early years patio canopy that was brittle and leaky. New guttering, downspouts, backboards and cladding was required, which will refresh the entrance and external areas, making it look smarter and safer and more welcoming. So, as the winner of this competition, National Plastics will supply all the materials, and they'll do a site survey and manage the project from start to finish. So, if you're familiar with Cuddington Primary School, if you've been going there for a while now, maybe to pick up your children, and you've been looking, thinking, do with a bit of a freshen up, a few months from now, it will have had one, thanks to National Plastics.

0: Lewis Capaldi on Chester's D Radio. Before that, D-Ream, you're the best thing. And normally, of course, on a Friday, it's Mike Peters doing the show, and he does the Mike's Tape between 9 and 10. It sort of works, Mike's Tape, Mixtape, yeah. Can't do anything clever with my name, but I can play an hour of songs that I might have on a mixtape. Maybe that I did have back in the day. We all have mixtapes in our car. We'll have those after 9, hopefully songs that make you turn the radio up and go, oh, yeah, I've not heard this for a while, and get us started for the weekend, good style, and yeah, do get in touch if you're doing something this weekend. We'll certainly give you a shout out in the next hour in between these tunes. That's after the news. We're going there with Animo.
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2: It's the freshest, cloudiest start to the day in a week.
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2: The sun is coming, though. It'll start breaking through late morning. We've got a bright and sunny afternoon to come. Staying dry all day. And temperatures, they'll get up to around 23, maybe 24 Celsius.
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3: 300,000 new work experience and training placements are being put in place to try and get more young people into work. Lucy Gormley has more.
4: The move comes after a report warned that too many young people were struggling to find work, with over a million either not in employment or education. The placements will cover sectors from construction to hospitality to social care. Alan Milburn, who led a review into the issue, says a lack of work experience placements was the most cited barrier to work amongst young people, and those without connections are missing out.
3: More people admit to using a phone to go on the internet, text or post on social media whilst driving than at any point since 2018. Meanwhile, young drivers are by far the most likely group to engage in illegal phone use. Rod Dennis is from the RAC who did the research.
5: What we need to see from the government is a clear plan of action to target this problem and how we go about fixing it. We as RAC think there should be a focus particularly on younger drivers, educating them about the dangers of this and showing them why no message, no video call is worth risking your life and others for.
3: Thousands of people have been left without a water supply due to high demand over the recent heatwave. Around 8,000 customers in Whitstable had been affected. South West Water say storage reservoirs have reached a critical level. They have apologised, while Kent County Council say they will step up scrutiny after a series of incidents. US and Iranian negotiators are said to have reached an agreement to extend their ceasefire. Tehran have not confirmed any deal, though, while Donald Trump is also yet to sign it off. His deputy, J.D. Vance, says it's unclear whether he will. Officials say the agreement contains conditions to help reopen the Strait of Hormuz. And a Jeff Bezos-owned rocket ship has exploded on a test launch just a week before a major satellite launch. Nobody was hurt, but the rocket blew up in a huge fireball, shaking homes nearby. The Amazon founder says the company will do whatever it takes to get flying again.
6: The Met Office says the hot weather of the last few days is expected to ease over the weekend. The hot weather's attracted many to open water swimming over the last week, resulting in a number of deaths, including a 17-year-old boy in Cheshire. There have also been thunderstorms and heavy downpours, with over 85,000 lightning strikes recorded across the UK and Ireland. The Archbishop of York, Stephen Cotterill, will be in Chester on Tuesday, concluding with an event in the Cathedral. Archbishop Stephen will begin the day meeting civic leaders before walking to St Peter's at the Cross Church. He'll join the Bishop of Chester for an everyday pilgrimage event at the Cathedral at 7 p.m. And the Chester Green Festival's bringing together expert talks, eco stalls, workshops, arts, food and family-friendly activities across Chester Town Hall, Exchange Square and Picture House in June. The two-part festival is taking place on Sunday the 7th and Sunday the 14th of June. Festival organisers say the event's designed to be welcoming and accessible for everyone. That's the latest. For more news from our area, click dradio.com.
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2: Okay, Friday morning, 9 till 10. Mike Peters normally here doing the Mike's tape. My name's not Mike, but I have got a tape, and I hope you

0: normally I frown on the use of a double negative, but that's such a good song, I'm not going to. Never Gonna Not Dance Again, it's Pink. And before that, Narada, Michael Walden, I Should Have Loved You. I've had Tina on, and Tina said at the start of the mixtape there where you said Shaft coming up, I thought you meant the Isaac Hayes theme from Shaft song. Now, I played a song by an act called Shaft, but I can play the Isaac Hayes theme from Shaft if you want, Tina.
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0: Certainly be on the way in the next 10 minutes. Now, we have a queue from Penforth, just past the Penforth railway station roundabout up to the Penmynydd roundabout. It's busy on all approaches, but coming up from Penforth, it's the busiest. Elsewhere, it's not too bad. I have seen a little queue here on Long Lane, heading from Waverton down to Hargrave. That's been there off and on throughout the morning. Pretty busy going through Hall, but it does appear to be mostly moving everywhere, apart from those couple of places that I've mentioned. If you've spotted anything else, let us know, please, on 391063.
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There you go, Tina. Isaac Hayes and the theme from Shaft, the song you thought I was going to play out the news. Put that right eventually. Got the old mixtape on here till 10. Coming up to halfway through, I'll have to flick it over shortly. You remember how they work.

0: Mars and Anderson Park. That's Leave the Door Open. Sharon Redd as well in The Name of Love. And a few minutes ago I played Shack Attack, Easier Said Than Done. If you've loved those little 80s gems that you've not heard for a while, don't forget our sister station's here 24 hours a day, Love 80s Liverpool. Just ask your smart speaker to play that and you'll get a load of 80s stuff that you haven't heard for ages, as well as the big hits. But don't do it when I'm on, please. After 12's fine. Doves next on the mixtape, and Soul to Soul soon, plus Christopher Cross coming up.
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Janet Tennant Morning. She says top tunes today. And they continue with Soul to Soul and Get a Life. It's the mixtape, Chester's D Radio.

Wikipedia as a British musical collective, and I love that description. Of course, their biggest hits were Keep On Moving and Back to Life. I thought we'd have something slightly different this morning, so that was Get a Life on my mixtape. Still three songs left before the C60 runs out, and one of them

0: by Mr. Probs, who began his career as a graffiti artist. Now a rapper and producer. He's Dutch. His name is Dennis Steer. You can't be called Dennis if you're a rapper, so he changed it to Mr. Probs. Very wise. It's the mixtape where it has been for the last hour with a few tunes, I think, I hope, to start the weekend off well with the radio turned up to the max. One more before the news, before the C60 runs out and we get to that plastic bit at the end that you couldn't record on. And it's by Shallow.
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1: 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It's almost 10 o'clock. 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
2: I think it's the last day I'll be in working shorts for a while. Dry, cloudy this morning. Plenty of sunshine later. 24 Celsius. It's going to turn over the weekend.
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3: Tens of thousands of work experience and training placements will be available to get more young people into work. Lucy Gormanley has more.
4: The placements will span sectors from construction to hospitality to social care. And it comes after the news that over a million 16 to 24-year-olds are not learning or earning. Former Labour Cabinet Minister Alan Milburn, who led the report, found a lack of work experience was the most common barrier to work. And students without family connections or strong networks are missing. Out.
3: Two people have been charged over the death of a 30-year-old mother in Sheffield. Shanice Brooks was shot in the early hours of Monday. Police say she was simply an innocent bystander. 30-year-old Jamil Roan has been charged with her murder and possession of a firearm. Darian Dice, who's 32, is charged with assisting an offender, amongst other offences. Former Scottish First Minister Nicola Sturgeon says she was deceived, misled and betrayed by her ex-husband after he admitted to embezzling money from the SNP. Yesterday, she appeared in public for the first time since Peter Morrell admitted to charges in court on Monday. He pleaded guilty to using £400,000 of the party's money on personal items like cars and watches. Drivers admitting to using phones while on the road has hit an 8-year high, and young people are the worst for it.
5: When you're driving, you should be focused on one thing only, and that is what you are doing as a driver. Everything else can wait. Sadly, for some drivers, especially young drivers, it does appear that they can't resist that temptation, and that's what's leading to these shocking figures.
3: That's Rob Dennis from the RAC, who did the research. They found that 15% of people say that they've used their phone for texting, calling or posting on social media whilst they're behind the wheel. And a rocket belonging to Jeff Bezos' Blue Origin has exploded during a test launch. The New Glenn rocket blew up ahead of a satellite launch planned for next week. Nobody was hurt, but it had shaken at some homes nearby. Mr. Bezos says it's been a very rough day, but they'll do whatever they can to get back to flying. From Radio News Hub, I'm Frankie Hersine.
6: The Met Office says the record temperatures are expected to ease over the next few days. The hot weather's attracted many to open water swimming over the last week, resulting in a number of deaths, including a 17-year-old boy in Cheshire. NHS England says there were over 20,000 visits to its heatstroke advice page on Bank Holiday Monday, compared with 488 the previous week. The Archbishop of York, Stephen Cotterill, is visiting Chester next week. On Tuesday, he'll meet civic leaders before walking to St. Peter's at the Cross Church. Local school pupils will be at Chester Cathedral in the morning before meeting the Archbishop later in the day. And the Chester Green Festival is returning in June with talks, workshops and family activities across the city. The festival celebrates sustainability, creativity and community action. It takes place in two parts on Sunday the 7th and Sunday the 14th of June at Chester Town Hall, Exchange Square and Picture House. That's the latest. For more news from our area, click dradio.com.
1: Gavin Matthews. Gavin Matthews.
2: Yeah, we'll find out more about that festival a little bit nearer the time, of course. It's one of many events happening across the summer in Chester. Because hopefully this week isn't the only bit of summer we'll have.

0: That's a former Song of the Week by Duran Duran with Nile Rodgers, and it's the brilliant Free to Love. Really good. This week's Song of the Week, I've not played yet. I will in the next 10 minutes or so. Just a reminder about the Chester Heritage Festival, which is on again today, and in fact all next week. It'll be on over the weekend as well, with a variety of events. Lots of free, family-friendly events on this week for half term. The Chester Heritage Festival website is really easy to navigate. It's one of the best constructed websites I've seen in a while. You can easily see what is happening each day of the festival and click through to get your tickets. Even some of the free events you still need to register so they can cater for numbers and so on. There's a really interesting one next week, actually, on Tuesday afternoon, where they're going to show you some of the things that you may have walked past 1,000 times in the city centre and never really noticed. They'll tell you the stories behind them. But yeah, check out the website to find out exactly what's happening when. We'll have Jen McAndrew from Heritage Chester telling us a bit about next week's events as well on the show on Monday morning. And next, shall we live La Vida Loca? It's been a while. Ricky Martin.
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former go-go, that's Rush Hour. And I'm going to play our Song of the Week, which is the new single from The Script, the title track from their forthcoming new album. And they've announced a UK arena tour during November. They'll be in Manchester for a night and Liverpool for a night. That's later in the year. Now, here it is, their new single, our Song of the Week, Man in the Arena by The Script.

0: Hold Me in the Dark, Miles Smith. Well, you'll have to get me between about 10 p.m. and 4 a.m. because it's, I mean, broad daylight by the time I get out of bed, about 4:30, 4:20 to 5 these mornings. And, well, we've got a few months of that to come, so excellent, excellent stuff. Right, Black Eyed Peas on the way. Lenny Kravitz soon as well.
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Fly Away from Lenny Kravitz, Black Eyed Peas, I Got a Feeling. That's a song, by the way, that Daz will probably definitely play at Alexander's Live a fortnight tomorrow, when it's the latest dancing in the daylight daytime disco. Alexander's Live from 12 till 4, Saturday the 13th of June. Get down there, get your mates together, have a few sherbets. You'll be home by 5, no Sunday hangover. All the hits played during the afternoon. You'll be with your mates, your fella will have the kids. Sounds like a plan to me. You can get your tickets for a tenner, which includes glow sticks.

Ariana Grande, yes. And before it, a new song from a lady who I think is a cross between Amy Winehouse and Olivia Dean vocally. Sienna Spiro is her name. It's called Material Lover. It's another one of these really, really, really good brand new tunes that we're playing at the moment here on D Radio. We're playing them because they're being made. DeBarge will take us to the news at 11. You know what happens in the final hour? Musical birthdays till 12.

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1: Well, it will stay dry today and it's getting less cloudy. Plenty of sunshine promised this afternoon. We should see temperatures of 24 Celsius. Over the weekend, though, it does start to change. Still fairly mild with 21 degrees tomorrow and staying dry, but quite cloudy with less sunshine. Cloudier and chillier on Sunday as temperatures top at 18.
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2: 300,000 new work experience and training placements are being put in place to try and get more young people into work. Lucy Gormanley has more.
3: The move comes after a report warned that too many young people were struggling to find work, with over a million either not in employment or education. The placements will cover sectors from construction to hospitality to social care. Alan Milburn, who led a review into the issue, says a lack of work experience placements was the most cited barrier to work amongst young people, and those without connections are missing out.
2: A man and woman have been charged after a mother of one described as an innocent bystander was shot and killed in Sheffield. 30-year-old Shanice Brooks was shot in the early hours of Bank Holiday Monday. Jamil Roan, who's 30 and from Sheffield, has been charged with her murder. 32-year-old Darian Dice is also accused of assisting an offender. More than half of Brits are against resident doctor strikes. New YouGov polling also finds that under 40% are in support of the action, with more of them planned for next month. It'll be the British Medical Association's 16th walkout since 2023. More drivers are admitting to using their phones on the roads than at any other point since 2018.
4: Almost anything seems to go at the wheel, and we've seen a sharp increase, sadly, this year in the number of people prepared to do this kind of illegal and dangerous behaviour behind the wheel. The only thing we've seen a reduction in is the number of drivers who say they use a handheld phone at the wheel for making voice calls. Everything else appears to be free game for drivers.
2: That's Rod Dennis from the RAC. Their research shows that around 15% have admitted to using their phone to browse the internet, text or make a call whilst they're behind the wheel. And Luke Littler admits he was close to walking away from darts after a series of incidents where crowds turned against him. But he has bounced back and he won the Premier League title last night, beating his rival Luke Humphreys by a single leg. The 19-year-old now holds all three of darts' Triple Crown titles.
5: The Met Office says the hot weather of the last few days is expected to ease over the weekend. The hot weather's attracted many to open water swimming over the last week, resulting in a number of deaths, including a 17-year-old boy in Cheshire. There have also been thunderstorms and heavy downpours, with over 85,000 lightning strikes recorded across the UK and Ireland. The Archbishop of York, Stephen Cotterill, will be in Chester on Tuesday, concluding with an event in the Cathedral. Archbishop Stephen will begin the day meeting civic leaders before walking to St Peter's at the Cross Church. He'll join the Bishop of Chester for an everyday pilgrimage event at the Cathedral at 7 p.m. And the Chester Green Festival's bringing together expert talks, eco stalls, workshops, arts, food and family-friendly activities across Chester Town Hall, Exchange Square and Picture House in June. The two-part festival is taking place on Sunday the 7th and Sunday the 14th of June. Festival organisers say the event's designed to be welcoming and accessible for everyone. That's the latest. For more news from our area, click dradio.com.
0: 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Gavin Matthews. 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
1: All right, it's the 29th of May. Got a list of musicians. Listen, they're all celebrating their birthdays today. We'll play songs from some of them in just a little while. First, though, Harry Styles.

0: And it's called Dance No More. It's Harry Styles' new tune. We played you Bonnie Tyler and Sabrina Carpenter as well. And now, it's musical birthdays. And 51 today, Melanie Brown. Mel B, we know her better as. I guess we know her even better than that as Scary Spice, who had 9 number one singles in the second half of the 90s. They were so big. She had a couple of solo hits as well, post Spice Girls, and she's become a TV presenter and a talent competition judge and a model as well. There's nothing you can't do if you're a former Spice Girl. We'll hear one of their hits on Mel B's 51st birthday in just a second.
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Walk the Moon, Shut Up and Dance. Before that, Spice Girls, Spice Up Your Life. Mel B is 51 today, and David Palmer is 65. He's with ABC.

0: Oh yeah, Ray, Where Is My Husband? And ABC Poison Arrow before that. And David Palmer of ABC is 65 years old today. Not that far behind him. He'll probably not thank me for saying that. 59 today. It's the incredibly talented singer, songwriter and guitarist Noel Gallagher. I don't know what to say. Their first single, Oasis, of course, was back in 1994. Then the number ones came thick and fast, and the legendary status is there. They'll still be playing Oasis songs on the radio 200-300 years from now. Of course, when they went their separate ways, Liam did BDI, Gallagher, Noel did High Flying Birds, and will play one of his solo hits on his 59th birthday in just a second.
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The Death of You and Me, Noel Gallagher, who's 59 years old today. 48 today, Daniel Pierce. He was one of the members of One True Voice. Remember them? Thought not. John Pedder from Baby Bird is 64. And Mel Gaynor, drummer with Simple Minds, is 67.

0: Jones and I, Dance Monkey. Status quo as well in the army now, and Francis Rossi is 77 today. They've had over 60 chart hits in the UK. That's more than any other rock band. Those hits started in 1967. Of course, famously, Status Quo opened Live Aid at Wembley Stadium with Rockin' All Over the World in 1985, and Francis Rossi, 77 years old today. That brings me to the end of the musical birthdays hour, to the end of the show today, to the end of the week, to the end of the month. I'll be back on Monday, the 1st of June, when it will be summer and raining.
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1: Just about holding on to the nice weather. We've not got the intense heat for this afternoon, but we've got highs of 23 or 24 with some good sunny spells.
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2: A group of MPs say the Ministry of Defence isn't doing enough to tackle the billions of pounds it's losing in fraud. The government says it's working to stamp it out, but the Commons Public Accounts Committee says the department is losing enough to pay for a brand new hospital every year. Its chair, Sir Geoffrey Clifton-Brown, says there are ways it could be tackled.
3: They could use modern technology to help come to their aid. That's sort of using AI and modern digital technology to try and work out where trends are looking as though fraud might be committed.
2: Meanwhile, the government says a long-delayed review into defence spending will be published when it's ready. The Conservatives have been putting pressure on ministers to release it after it was originally due last summer, but reports suggest there's a £28 billion funding gap they're struggling to fill. An inquest has heard the cause of death of three sisters found off Brighton Beach is still unknown. Their bodies were pulled from the water back on the 13th after emergency services were called there early in the morning. The three were from London. Detectives say there's nothing to suggest anyone else was involved. Tens of thousands of new work experience placements are being made available as part of plans to tackle youth unemployment. They'll be in industries including hospitality and construction and backed by some of the country's biggest employers. Figures this week show more than 1 million young people are now not in work or education. A simple blood test could detect Alzheimer's decades before the symptoms start to appear. Experts think the disease could be present in midlife, linked to issues like difficulty remembering words or processing things more slowly. Alice Carstairs is from Alzheimer's Society.
4: A dementia diagnosis process can be quite different for everybody. There's lots of kind of cognitive tests and maybe imaging to determine if somebody has Alzheimer's disease. A blood test could really be a more cost-effective and non-invasive way to help people get this diagnosis.
2: And Monty Don has had a telling off from the BBC for wearing a barber jacket on Gardener's World, a brand he's appeared in an advert for. The Beeb's guidelines say that's not allowed. Bosses say the presenter's been given a reminder.
5: In local news, the Met Office says the record temperatures are expected to ease over the next few days. The hot weather's attracted many to open water swimming over the last week, resulting in a number of deaths, including a 17-year-old boy in Cheshire. NHS England says there were over 20,000 visits to its heatstroke advice page on Bank Holiday Monday, compared with 488 the previous week. The Archbishop of York, Stephen Cottrell, is visiting Chester next week. On Tuesday, he'll meet civic leaders before walking to St. Peter's at the Cross Church. Local school pupils will be at Chester Cathedral in the morning before meeting the Archbishop later in the day. And the Chester Green Festival is returning in June with talks, workshops and family activities across the city. The festival celebrates sustainability, creativity and community action. It takes place in two parts on Sunday the 7th and Sunday the 14th of June at Chester Town Hall, Exchange Square and Picture House. That's the latest. For more news from our area, click dradio.com.

0: Fantastic album, that is Wham and Bad Boys, but what's the year? The year was 1983 we were in today. Phil Collins, lined up next.
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2: 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Windows.

0: Party song from Alex Warren. It's called Fever Dream on the Big Afternoon Show. I hope your Friday is going according to plan. We've made it through to the weekend. If you want to make contact today, let me know what you're up to for the weekend. 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You can appear on the show this afternoon. Robbie on the way soon after a 90s indie classic.
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at the moment. Drone Corner, Gladstone Way, Flintshire. Also very slow if you're going up towards the Post House roundabout. A queuing traffic there at the moment on the Wrexham bypass. And the city itself, in and out, all routes are a little bit slow.

0: because it's you.
1: Former song of the week for us, Bella Kay, I Love It, Love It, Love It. On the way next, we'll do a brilliant 80s rewind. And then we'll do the news and sport of at 1. And then after 1 o'clock, we'll do our random pub quiz question for Friday.
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1: Another dry, warm and sunny day today across our region. Temperatures of around 23 or 24, breezy at times. Rain is on the way. A big change for next week.
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3: Two brothers accused of assaulting a police officer at Manchester Airport in an incident that was widely shared online won't face a third trial. Two separate juries weren't able to reach a verdict on allegations Mohamed Fahir Amaz and Mohamed Ahmad caused him actual bodily harm. Amaz was previously convicted of assaulting two female officers in the same incident. He'll be sentenced next month. The government says a long-delayed review into how much it spends on defence will be published as soon as it's ready. It was due to come out last summer, setting out the priorities over the next decade, but ministers say work is still ongoing to finalise it. Reports suggest there's still a £28 billion gap to fill. Meanwhile, a group of MPs says the Ministry of Defence urgently needs to crack down on how much money it's losing to fraud. The Public Accounts Committee says it adds up to £1.5 billion a year. Its chair, Sir Geoffrey Clifton-Brown, says that could pay for a lot.
4: We do know that a large district general hospital, for example, costs about £1 billion to build. So, you know, 1.5 large district general hospitals lost each year, potentially in fraud and error within the Ministry of Defence.
3: The Prime Minister's condemned a Russian drone strike that injured two people in Romania last night. Sir Keir Starmer's called it a serious violation of NATO airspace. It crashed into a block of flats close to the border with Ukraine. The EU says it's preparing further sanctions on Moscow. Now, researchers think Alzheimer's could be picked up in people decades before symptoms appear using a simple blood test. A new study has found the disease may be present in midlife, and spotting it early could help treat it more effectively later on. Alice Carstairs is from Alzheimer's UK.
5: I think it's a really exciting time for dementia research. And the exciting thing about this study is obviously they're looking at sort of an underrepresented population when we're considering blood tests. They're looking at people before they show symptoms of Alzheimer's disease.
3: And the King and Queen will be at Derby Day at Epsom next weekend. It's the only classic the late Queen Elizabeth failed to win as an owner, and a fixture she only missed twice during her long reign.
6: There's been a major milestone for three giant otter pups at Chester Zoo. The trio were born on the 9th of February and now at 15 weeks old. The youngsters have had an unforgettable introduction to life in the water as they experienced their very first swimming lessons. Born to first-time parents Benita and Manu, the adorable triplets have remained tucked away in their den for the first few weeks of life. MP Justin Madders has been at the Vauxhall factory in Ellesmere Ports for a behind-the-scenes tour. He was joined by Lord Tony Woodley for the visit, which was hosted by plant director Fernando Andrew. More than 1,000 people are employed across the plant and neighbouring parts distribution centre. And Chester FC have added another game to their pre-season preparations for the upcoming National League North season. The Seals will welcome Stoke City to the Devers Stadium on the 21st of July. The game will be the first home match of the run-up to the new campaign. That's the latest. For more news from our area, click dradio.com.
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7: Luke Littler has added to his ever-expanding trophy cabinet as he beat Luke Humphreys to regain the Premier League title. The 19-year-old now holds all three of Darts' Triple Crown titles, but amidst the booing got to him last night and he considered walking away. He pulled through to win a last-leg decider, though, and a £350,000 jackpot. Football and Scotland take on Curaçao tomorrow as they prepare for their first World Cup campaign in nearly 30 years. Defender Grant Hanley says the pressure is intense.
8: We'd like to have, you know, performed better and progress further in the last couple of tournaments we've been to. Qualifying for them is one thing, but you know, you want to give a good account of yourself and you want to be as successful as we can. You know, and this one's no different.
7: Meanwhile, manager Steve Clarke has signed a new deal, taking him to the 2030 World Cup. And in one of the biggest French Open shocks in recent years, world number one Yannick Sinner says he couldn't find any energy as he lost in the second round to Juan Manuel Cerundolo. Sinner was the heavy favourite for the title and was on a 30-match winning streak.
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Tame Implant with Dracula. So 5% of us do this in a car park. What do you reckon it is? Answer on the way before two. Party classic from Take That and Lulu on the way. And we'll also do some Westlife as well before two. Get ready.

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0: It's a live world of our own, that 80s rewind next, and the news at 2 after 2 o'clock. We'll do you the answer to our movie challenge for this week.
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0: 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It's almost 2 o'clock. Have you been injured in an accident that was not your fault? 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
1: Another warm, sunny day today. Breezy at times, temperatures of around 24.
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2: A teenage boy has become the 12th person to die after getting into difficulty in water during this week's hot weather. Emergency services were called to Bracklin Falls in Stirlingshire last night. The 16-year-old's body was recovered from the water. Police say it's not being treated as suspicious. Two brothers accused of assaulting a police officer at Manchester Airport won't face a third trial. Footage of the incident went viral back in 2024. Prosecutors claimed Mohamed Fahir Amaz and Mohamed Ahmad attacked the officer and his two female colleagues. Amaz was convicted of assaulting both of them and will be sentenced for that next month. The Ministry of Defence has been warned it needs to do much more to tackle the billions of pounds it's losing in fraud. The Commons Public Accounts Committee says it adds up to £1.5 billion a year. That's enough to pay for a brand new hospital. Sir Geoffrey Clifton-Brown chairs the group of MPs.
3: It's probably been going on for years. The MOD are beginning to tackle it. In our view, not seriously enough or fast enough. Under the standing orders, we will get a reply within 6 weeks as to whether they accept our recommendations or not.
2: An inquest has heard the cause of death of three sisters found off Brighton Beach is still unknown. Their bodies were pulled from the water back on the 13th after emergency services were called there early in the morning. Detectives say there's nothing to suggest anyone else was involved. The Prime Minister's condemned a Russian drone strike that injured two people in Romania last night. Sir Keir Starmer's called it a serious violation of NATO airspace. It crashed into a block of flats close to the border with Ukraine. A simple blood test could pick up if someone will get Alzheimer's years before they start showing symptoms. Alice Carstairs from Alzheimer's Society says knowing early is important.
4: Getting a diagnosis can be daunting, but we do believe it's better to know. Alzheimer's Society research showed that 97% of people that we surveyed agree with us and saw a benefit in getting a diagnosis.
2: And Monty Don's had a telling off from the BBC for wearing a barber jacket on Gardener's World. That's a brand he's appeared in an advert for. The Beeb's guidelines say that's not allowed.
5: Three giant otter pups have started learning how to swim at Chester Zoo. Born to first-time parents Benita and Manu, the adorable triplets have remained tucked away in their den for the first few weeks of life. Now at 15 weeks old, the youngsters have had an unforgettable introduction to life in the water as they experienced their first swimming lessons. A local MP and a Labour peer have been given a behind-the-scenes look at electric van production inside Ellesmere Port's Vauxhall factory. MP Justin Madders and Lord Tony Woodley visited the site during a tour hosted by plant director Fernando Andrew. Parent company Stellantis is preparing to add mid-sized electric van buildings at the site following a £50 million investment. And another game has been added to Chester FC's pre-season preparations. Championship Stoke City will travel to the Devers Stadium for the game on July the 21st. The National League North season gets underway on the 8th of August. That's the latest. For more news from our area, click dradio.com.

0: Taylor Swift, Elizabeth Taylor, that's her brand new single, so our movie challenge.
1: The space goes down, down, baby, down, down, the roller coaster, sweet, sweet.
0: And the main clue that I gave you is that it's a Tom Hanks film where he's trying to convince his friend he is who he says he is. Lots of you getting the correct answer. Answer is on the way before 3 o'clock. On the way next, we've got a tune, the original version of the party tune that Amy Winehouse did.
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She turned it into like a Motown-sided tune. It's really good, though. Madness now, Our House, and Olivia Rodrigo on the way soon.

0: term is done and dusted. The kids are back at school. How amazing is that? The fact that the kids are going back to school. We love having our kids at home, but we do like to get them back, don't we? You know, love you to bits, little ones, but off you go. Give you a bit of peace in the daytime again, or, you know, just tie yourself out at school. Yeah, their responsibility. When you come back, you'll have your tea and go to bed. But don't worry, if you do love your kids being at home that much, big school holidays are only about 7 weeks away. I know, that means they're going to be at home day and night for over a month. I know. Okay, breathe, calm down. Just, yeah, calm down. We've got a backup guide for you. We call it the What's On Guide, but I also call it the backup guide, the survival guide for school holidays. I'll tell you more about that after three.
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0: still got some slow traffic around the Wrexham bypass post-ash roundabout. It's starting to build now on Overley roundabout as well. Also, routes in and out of the city pretty slow. And also, the Ring Road looking pretty chocker at the moment.
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0: That is Madonna, Sabrina Carpenter, Bring Your Love on the way next at 80s Rewind, and then we'll do the news at 3 after 3 o'clock. We'll do our song of the week for the final time from the script, and we'll also do our Stuck in Reverse with the answer.
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1: Another dry, warm, sunny day to end the week with. Temperatures are around 23 or 24. Breezy at times. Rain is on the way for the weekend though.
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2: A teenage boy has become the 12th person to die after getting into difficulty in water during this week's hot weather. Emergency services were called to Bracklin Falls in Stirlingshire last night. The 16-year-old's body was recovered from the water. Police say it's not being treated as suspicious. A group of MPs say the Ministry of Defence isn't doing enough to tackle the billions of pounds it's losing in fraud. The government says it's working to stamp it out, but the Commons Public Accounts Committee says the department is losing enough to pay for a brand new hospital every year. Its chair, Sir Geoffrey Clifton Brown, says there are ways it could be tackled.
3: They could use modern technology to help come to their aid. That's sort of using AI and modern digital technology to try and work out where trends are looking as though fraud might be committed.
2: A man accused of shooting dead a 30-year-old mum in Sheffield has been remanded into custody. Jamel Roan is charged with the murder of Shanice Brooks, who police say was an innocent bystander. The incident happened in the city centre in the early hours of Bank Holiday Monday. Three people have died after falling from a high-rise block of flats in London. It happened at Elephant and Castle early yesterday morning, and despite the efforts of emergency services, the man, woman and child were pronounced dead at the scene. It's currently being treated as unexplained. Now, tens of thousands of new work experience placements are being made available as part of plans to tackle youth unemployment. They'll be in industries including hospitality and construction, and backed by some of the country's biggest employers. Figures this week show more than a million young people are now not in work or education. Researchers think giving a new pill to people with a certain type of blood cancer could help them live well for longer. Over 6,000 people a year are diagnosed with multiple myeloma in the UK. A trial found using mezigdomide helped patients live twice as long without the disease progressing. And the King and Queen will be at Derby Day at Epsom next weekend. It's the only classic the late Queen Elizabeth failed to win as an owner, and a fixture she only missed twice during her long reign.
4: There's been a major milestone for three giant otter pups at Chester Zoo. The trio were born on the 9th of February and now 15 weeks old. The youngsters have had an unforgettable introduction to life in the water as they experienced their very first swimming lessons. Born to first-time parents Benita and Manu, the adorable triplets have remained tucked away in their den for the first few weeks of life. MP Justin Madders has been at the Vauxhall factory in Ellesmere Ports for a behind-the-scenes tour. He was joined by Lord Tony Woodley for the visit, which was hosted by plant director Fernando Andrew. More than 1,000 people are employed across the plant and neighbouring parts distribution centre. And Chester FC have added another game to their pre-season preparations for the upcoming National League North season. The Seals will welcome Stoke City to the Devers Stadium on the 21st of July. The game will be the first home match of the run-up to the new campaign. That's the latest. For more news from our area, click dradio.com.

From the film Buster, it's the Four Tops. Written and produced that one by Phil Collins. He offered it to the Four Tops. And they said, yeah, we'll have that. Thank you very much. Right, Rag and Bone Man before that.

0: Duran Duran, Noel Rogers and Free to Love. Here's our Stuck in Reverse. Can you name the song Going the Wrong Way? Answer revealed on the way after we played you some Rosala and some Avicii with Aloe Black in a bit.
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0: In the Dark from Mal Smith on the Big Afternoon Show. Still to come is our Song of the Week from The Script. Plus, we're going to talk about, after 4 o'clock, the modern signs of being mega brave. And you won't believe what they are. We'll do that after four.
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0: that is brand new to our ears here on the Big Afternoon Show on your local. It's Sienna Spyro. It's called Material Lover. Before that, it was our song of the week this week, The Script and Man in the Arena. 80s Rewind next, and then after 4 o'clock, we'll do the answer to our mystery voice, plus the modern signs of being really brave. And you won't believe what they are.
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1: Dry and sunny for the rest of the day today. Mainly dry and sunny over the weekend, but the rain is on the way. We've got a big change coming for next week as we go into the first week of June. I know, can you believe it? First week of June next week. But enjoy this lovely sunny weather while we've got it anyway.
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2: Two men accused of assaulting a police officer at Manchester Airport will not face a second retrial. Mohammed Ahmad and Fahir Ahmaz denied assaulting Greater Manchester Police Constable Zachary Marsden during a brawl in July 2024. Footage of the incident went viral on social media. Their lawyer, Amar Anwar, says the pair have been subjected to horrific abuse.
3: The brothers have been accused of being rapists, terrorists, drug dealers, yet they are nothing of the sort. It is a matter of public record that prior to this incident, both Fahir Ahmaz and Mohammed Ahmad had never been in trouble before.
2: NATO has condemned Russia's drone attack on Romania as reckless. Two people were injured in the bombing on an apartment block. Sir Keir Starmer's called it a serious violation of NATO airspace. Meanwhile, the Ministry of Defence has been warned it needs to do much more to tackle the billions of pounds it's losing in fraud. The Commons Public Accounts Committee says it adds up to £1.5 billion a year, enough to pay for a brand new hospital. Sir Geoffrey Clifton Brown chairs the group of MPs.
4: It's probably been going on for years. The MOD are beginning to tackle it. In our view, not in any way enough, seriously enough or fast enough. Under the standing orders, we will get a reply from the government within 6 weeks as to whether they accept our recommendations or not.
2: A teenage boy's become the 12th person to die after getting into difficulty in water during this week's hot weather. The 16-year-old's body was recovered from Bracklin Falls in Stirlingshire. Three people, including a child, have died after falling from a high-rise block of flats in South London. Emergency services were called on Wednesday morning and a man, a woman and a child were found. Despite attempts to resuscitate them, all three were pronounced dead at the scene. And just over three quarters of first-class letters are delivered on time, way off the target of 93%.
5: Three giant otter pups have started learning how to swim at Chester Zoo. Born to first-time parents Benita and Manu, the adorable triplets have remained tucked away in their den for the first few weeks of life. Now at 15 weeks old, the youngsters have had an unforgettable introduction to life in the water as they experienced their first swimming lessons. A local MP and a Labour peer have been given a behind-the-scenes look at electric van production inside Ellesmere Port's Vauxhall factory. MP Justin Madders and Lord Tony Woodley visited the site during a tour hosted by plant director Fernando Andrew. Parent company Stellantis is preparing to add mid-sized electric van buildings at the site following a £50 million investment. And another game has been added to Chester FC's pre-season preparations. Championship Stoke City will travel to the Devers Stadium for the game on July 21st. The National League North season gets underway on the 8th of August. That's the latest. For more news from our area, click dradio.com.
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6: Football first, Arsenal say they've made it a priority to tie Mikel Arteta down to a new contract after their title win. His current deal ends next year, but talks have already started to extend it. Meanwhile, the Gunners are in Budapest this weekend to face Paris Saint-Germain in the Champions League final. These fans are there already.
7: I'm very confident. Now we've won the Premier League, I think we're there, we're ready. Arteta's going to be there lifting the trophy.
8: The excitement of us making it to the final, like, I just booked a flight and I just figured everything else out along the way.
9: It feels very magical. I mean, after Arsenal won the league, it's like a feeling I can't describe.
6: Meanwhile, Ibrahima Konate will leave Liverpool next month after he wasn't able to agree a new deal with the club. It's believed they couldn't agree financial terms with the centre-back. Lionel Messi has been named in Argentina's World Cup squad despite a late injury scare. Inter Miami said he suffered physical discomfort before being substituted late in Sunday's MLS win over Philadelphia. And the King and Queen will be at Derby Day at Epsom next weekend. It's the only classic the late Queen Elizabeth failed to win as an owner.
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0: Harry Styles, brand new music from our local Cheshire boy. It's called Dance No More. Our mystery voice then?
1: It's colourblindness for you. I just thought everything's beige.
0: Yeah, can you name him? Well, we're going to give you the answer and the clues soon.
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0: Funny afternoon manoeuvres around the city, looking pretty busy. It looks very busy on the Post House roundabout on all approaches. Whitchurch Road, Sainsbury, Broadleaf roundabout. And also Queens Ferry Drone Corner, Glanster Way. M56, obstruction on the road. That's after Junction 15 when it meets the M53, Junction 11. This is eastbound on the 56. It's partially blocked. It's causing a few problems that way. Routes in and out of the city, busy. The Ring Road, yeah, pretty busy.
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0: Love, Boy George, now Everything I Own. Let's give you the mystery voice. He's an all-round entertainer. He's an actor, comedian, singer, and he was a red coat. He's a TV presenter as well.
1: It's colour blindness for you. 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
0: Whether he is colour blind, I don't know or not. Anyway, Bradley Walsh. Well done, TV said it was Bradley Walsh.

0: George on his own, he never gets the recognition that he deserves. The fact that that is so good without Culture Club. Don't know if they fell out at the time or not, I don't know. But it's just such a good tune. It's an old reggae tune anyway from Ken Booth years and years ago. Right, Republica now, ready to go. And then we'll do another check on the roads in a bit. Plus, we'll do a 90s classic from Bran Van 3000. Do you remember that? It's on the way before five.
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0: Ready to go, quick look at the roads, and then on the way after 5 o'clock, we'll talk about our daytime disco on June the 13th, Alexander's Live at Rufus Court. It's just under a month away. He'll be here before you know it. A couple of weeks to go.
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0: Just got the usual build-up around the city. Flintshire, Drome Corner, Glasgow Way, westbound on the Queen's Ferry. Very slow there. Also very slow as well on the 56. It's partially blocked, queuing traffic with the obstruction on the road. But this is Junction 15, the M53, Junction 11. So very busy around there. Also very busy if you're up towards Cheshire Oaks, Ellesmere Portway. And also very slow as well past Chester Zoo, the Countess. Routes in and out of the city slow anyway. And the A41 and all the ring road around Chester is slow.
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0: Guys, Avicii and Levels. So yeah, the kids are back at school on Monday. They're only back at school for a month and a bit, but then they break up for the big summer holidays. They are going to be at home for nearly a month and a half. What are your plans for the kids? Are they going to Nan and Grandad's? Are they going to auntie and uncles? Are they going round the family who can share all of the time off that you would normally have to take for the big summer holidays? Are you going away for quite a while over the big summer holidays? 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

0: Denise Williams, let's hear it for the boy on the Big Afternoon Show. It is Chester's D Radio just ahead of the weekend. Right, on the way after 5 o'clock, if you missed the answer to our mystery voice earlier, we are going to do that again. Also, on the way after 5 o'clock, we'll have a look at the What's On guide, because you might have some good ideas on our website. More on that a little bit later.
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0: We are expecting a big change and some showers to come over the weekend as well. Temperatures of around 20 or 21 next week, so pleasantly warm in the sunny spells. But for the rest of the day, today, yeah, it's just about holding on. Not so bad.
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3: A man's pleaded guilty to 14 counts of aiding suicides in Canada after he sold toxic chemicals online. 60-year-old Kenneth Law has entered guilty pleas relating to his Canadian victims during a court hearing in Ontario. He's alleged to have sold a toxic chemical linked to the deaths of 73 British people, but won't face charges in the UK due to legal complexities. Nigel Farage is under fire after comments he made during the first Manchester Airport assault trial. Two men accused of assaulting a police officer will now not face a second retrial. Mohammed Ahmad and Fahir Ahmaz denied the attack on PC Zachary Marsden during a brawl in July 2024, footage of which went viral on social media. The Reform UK leader posted and spoke publicly about the trial, which their lawyer Amir Anwar says was very unhelpful.
4: Mr. Farage's posts reach an audience of millions. Many, of course, would amplify the message. Misinform, incite, inflame, with unacceptable attacks on the jury, falsely accusing them of being all Asian and all Muslim. Nothing was further from the truth.
3: The Prime Minister's condemned a Russian drone strike that injured two people in Romania. Sir Keir Starmer's called it a serious violation of NATO airspace. The number of drivers who admit to illegal phone use is at an eight-year high. New research by the RAC has found 15% of respondents say they've used a phone to browse the internet, text or make social media posts while driving. Rod Dennis is Senior Policy Officer at the RAC.
5: People are taking the sort of activity they're used to doing outside the car and thinking that because driving feels like such an easy automatic thing, they can actually apply and have the same behaviour inside the car. It's not safe. The law is the law.
3: A Monty Don's had a telling off from the BBC for wearing a barber jacket on Gardener's World, a brand he's appeared in an advert for.
6: There's been a major milestone for three giant otter pups at Chester Zoo. The trio were born on the 9th of February and now at 15 weeks old. The youngsters have had an unforgettable introduction to life in the water as they experienced their very first swimming lessons. Born to first-time parents Benita and Manu, the adorable triplets have remained tucked away in their den for the first few weeks of life. MP Justin Madders has been at the Vauxhall factory in Ellesmere Ports for a behind-the-scenes tour. He was joined by Lord Tony Woodley for the visit, which was hosted by plant director Fernando Andrew. More than 1,000 people are employed across the plant and neighbouring parts distribution centre. And Chester FC have added another game to their pre-season preparations for the upcoming National League North season. The Seals will welcome Stoke City to the Devers Stadium on the 21st of July. The game will be the first home match of the run-up to the new campaign. That's the latest. For more news from our area, click dradio.com.
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7: Football first, and Arsenal say they've made it a priority to tie Mikel Arteta down to a new contract after their title win. His current deal ends next year, but talks have already started to extend it. Meanwhile, the Gunners are in Budapest this weekend to face Paris Saint-Germain in the Champions League final. These fans are there already.
8: I'm very confident. Now we've won the Premier League, I think we're there, we're ready. Arteta's going to be there lifting the trophy.
9: The excitement of us making it to the final, like, I just booked a flight and I just figured everything else out along the way.
10: It feels very magical. I mean, after Arsenal won the league, it's like a feeling I can't describe.
7: Meanwhile, Ibrahima Konate will leave Liverpool next month after he wasn't able to agree a new deal with the club. It's believed they couldn't agree financial terms with the centre-back. Lionel Messi's been named in Argentina's World Cup squad despite a late injury scare. Inter Miami said he suffered physical discomfort before being substituted late in Sunday's MLS win over Philadelphia. And the King and Queen will be at Derby Day at Epsom next weekend. It's the only classic the late Queen Elizabeth failed to win as an owner.
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0: tune that. Heckle 100 and fantastic day on the Big Afternoon Show. So if you missed the answer to our mystery voice, this person here.
1: It's colour blindness for you. I just thought everything's beige.
0: If you missed the answer to that, I'm going to give you the answer in about 15 minutes' time. First though, Bruno Mars and I Just Might.

0: Bruno Mars, I Just Might, on the Big Afternoon Show as we finish off the week. Only a four-day week this week because of the bank holiday we just had. But the bad news is that was the last bank holiday until we get round to the end of August. So you've got quite a bit to go now for another one. CC Pedersen on the way, and we'll do a party daytime disco classic from Casey and the Sunshine Band in a bit.
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0: Still got slow traffic on the M53. It's partially blocked. This is around the Chester area, Junction 11 and Junction 12. So that's partially blocked southbound on the M53. Wrexham Bypass, Post House Roundabout, very busy on all approaches there. Very busy through Buckley, Frensham, Mould Road, also past the Chester Zoo and the Countess as well. Whitchurch Road in and out, all the routes in and out of the city, and the Ring Road very slow.
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0: And well done to Kerry Murray today, who's won the meat raffle. You know, we'll be talking about these prizes that you can win. Every Friday there's a meat raffle. 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It's a fantastic prize. Only £1 per raffle ticket to enter that, and that gets drawn every Friday afternoon. Kerry Murray has got a meat hamper today. 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And also, when you pay to play, a local charity could win £30. 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Well, you can help by paying to play. 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
0: Still got problems on the M53 and the M56 around the Chester area. Junction 11 to Junction 12 and the M56, Junction 15 as well. So obstructions on the road causing a lot of problems around that neck of the woods. Also very slow as well, Post House roundabout, Wrexham bypass, and also Drome Corner, Glasgow Way. Very busy going up towards Ellesmere Port, Cheshire Oaks area, and also routes in and out of the city. The ring road around the city is busy.
1: 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So don't wait. 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

0: Alex Warren with Fever Dream on the way next in 80s Rewind. Then we'll do the news at 6, then after 6 o'clock. We'll do the happy hour. Yes, because Friday is done. The working week is done. But then the bad news is, yeah, unfortunately, the kids are going to go back to school next week. Monday, the kids are back at school. Aww, such a shame. Yeah, secretly you're like, yes.
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0: That is Junior. Mummy used to say from the 1980s, another daytime disco anthem, and our next one is going to be at in Chester City Centre at the Alexander's Live, Rufus Court, June the 13th, 12 till 4. I'm going to be there doing this one, so come and join me for an afternoon of party classics, 60s through to the 90s, June the 13th, 12 till 4. But you don't have to write off the next day because you can get home at a decent hour. 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
0: Just about holding on to the nice weather, rain on the way for the weekend with a few showers around. And then next week, sunshine and showers through the week, really.
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2: Two men accused of assaulting a police officer at Manchester Airport will not face a second retrial. Mohammed Ahmad and Fahir Ahmaz denied assaulting PC Zachary Marsden during a brawl in July 2024, footage of which went viral on social media. Their lawyer, Amir Anwar, says the pair have been subjected to horrific abuse.
3: The brothers have been accused of being rapists, terrorists, drug dealers, yet they are nothing of the sort. It is a matter of public record that prior to this incident, that both Fahir Ahmaz and Mohammed Ahmad had never been in trouble before.
2: A man who's accused of selling toxic chemicals online has pleaded guilty to aiding suicides in Canada. Kenneth Law is alleged to have sold products which are also linked to the deaths of 73 British people, but won't face charges here in the UK. NATO has condemned Russia's drone attack on Romania as reckless. Two people were injured in the bombing on an apartment block. A teenage boy's become the 12th person to die after getting into difficulty in water during this week's hot weather. The 16-year-old's body was recovered from Bracklin Falls in Stirlingshire. Three people, including a child, have died after falling from a high-rise block of flats in South London. Emergency services were called to an address at the Elephant and Castle on Wednesday morning, but a man, a woman and a child were pronounced dead at the scene. Kemi Badenoch waded into the row between Tony Blair and Keir Starmer. The Tory leaders told the former Prime Minister not to waste his time trying to convince the Labour government to change course, but Work and Pension Secretary Pat McFadden says debate about policy is worthwhile.
4: Every Prime Minister is subject to their blessing or otherwise from their predecessors, but I know Keir Starmer well. He'll want to get on with the job he's doing of serving the country, steering the country through very volatile and difficult international times.
5: Giant otter pups have started learning how to swim at Chester Zoo. Born to first-time parents Benita and Manu, the adorable triplets have remained tucked away in their den for the first few weeks of life. Now at 15 weeks old, the youngsters have had an unforgettable introduction to life in the water as they experienced their first swimming lessons. A local MP and a Labour peer have been given a behind-the-scenes look at electric van production inside Ellesmere Port's Vauxhall factory. MP Justin Madders and Lord Tony Woodley visited the site during a tour hosted by plant director Fernando Andrew. Parent company Stellantis is preparing to add mid-sized electric van buildings at the site following a £50 million investment. And another game has been added to Chester FC's pre-season preparations. Championship Stoke City will travel to the Devers Stadium for the game on July the 21st. The National League North season gets underway on the 8th of August. That's the latest. For more news from our area, click dradio.com.

0: quick look at the roads for you now, then we'll do a song of the week for us a couple of weeks ago from Bella Kay in a bit, and Luther Vandross lined up.
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0: Still pretty busy around the post house right about, and also Queens Ferry, Flintshire, Drone Corner, all around there as well. It is also still busy if you're going on the M53 southbound going towards Chester. Junction 12 and Junction 11, still that obstruction on the road causing a few issues. Past Chester Zoo, very slow there, and the Countess, very slow around there as well. If you're going up towards the Hambridge area and the Overly Roundabout and the Grosvenor Bridge, all that route there is pretty backed up in both directions. Ring Road around Chester itself is slow, usual places as well. Drone Corner, Gladstone Way, Queens Ferry, that is also pretty slow as well.
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0: The Gorillaz, it's Orange County. We'll do some Toto in a bit, and we'll do Summertime Sadness from Lana Del Rey before 7 o'clock. Friday is done.
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0: That is Lana Del Rey, Summertime Sadness on the Big Afternoon Show. 80s Rewind next from one of our daytime discos. And our next one is June the 13th at Alexander's Live at Rufus Court. 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I'm back Monday afternoon from 12. 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
16: President Trump is in the Situation Room making a final decision about an agreement to extend a ceasefire with Iran. It comes after US officials said the two countries had agreed a framework of a deal pending the approval of Mr. Trump and Iran's leadership. UN spokesman Stefan Dujarric is hopeful of an end to hostilities.
17: We've seen a lot of reporting on what may be included. We've been in this kind of hovering position before. We very much hope that diplomacy will prevail. We hope to see an end to this conflict, and we want to see a reopening of the Strait of Hormuz to free and unhindered navigation.
16: Meanwhile, President Putin says he's ready to resume talks with Ukraine. His comments come after a Russian drone bombed an apartment block in Romania close to the Ukrainian border. Without giving specifics, he says Russian forces are advancing in every direction and the situation is coming to an end. A man's pleaded guilty to 14 counts of aiding suicides in Canada after he sold toxic chemicals online. 60-year-old Kenneth Law has entered guilty pleas relating to his Canadian victims, but it's alleged he's also sold products which are linked to the deaths of 73 British people. The number of drivers who admit to illegal phone use is at an 8-year high. New research by the RAC has found 15% of respondents say they've used a phone to browse the internet, text or make social media posts while driving. Rod Dennis is senior policy officer.
18: People are taking the sort of activity they're used to doing outside the car and thinking that because driving feels like such an easy automatic thing, they can actually apply and have the same behaviour inside the car. It's not safe. the law is the law for that, for a very good reason that it's not safe, and we need to find ways of cutting down on it.
16: And the next Call of Duty game will controversially feature South Korean soldiers battling a full-scale invasion by North Korea.

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